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7: What's up, Enlightenment? 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Nothing but freestyle. 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

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I don't need no one to tell me what I am. I just

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Yeah, the style be packed. 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
1: Blockhead, play my role like Brad Pitt. Show it to Palladium. 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

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Yeah, my daddy used Bill O'Reilly, sure cut him like Bill O'Reilly. 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

pain, you know what I'm saying? 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You see, the voice whispers on the mountaintop, but screams in the valley today. 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

I saw in the right hand of him who was seated on the throne, a scroll written within and on the back, sealed with seven seals. And I saw a strong angel proclaiming with a loud voice, "Who is worthy to open the scroll and break its seals?" And no one in heaven or on earth or under the earth was able to open the scroll or to look into it. And I began to weep loudly because no one was found worthy to open the scroll or to look into it. And one of the elders said to me, "Weep no more. Behold, the Lion of the tribe of Judah, the Root of David, has conquered, so that he can open the scroll and its seven seals." And between the throne and the four living creatures and among the elders, I saw a lamb standing, as though it had been slain, with seven horns and with seven eyes, which are the seven spirits of God sent out into all the earth. And he went and took the scroll from the right hand of him who was seated on the throne. And when he had taken the scroll, the four living creatures and the 24 elders fell down before the Lamb, each holding a harp and golden bowls full of incense, which are the prayers of the saints. And they sang a new song, saying, "Worthy are you to take the scroll and to open its seals. For you were slain, and by your blood you ransomed people for God, from every tribe and language and people and nation. And you have made them a kingdom and priests to our God, and they shall reign on the earth." Then I looked, and I heard around the throne and the living creatures and the elders the voice of many angels, numbering myriads of myriads and thousands of thousands, saying with a loud voice, "Worthy is the Lamb who was slain to receive power and wealth and wisdom and might and honor and glory and blessing." And I heard every creature in heaven and on earth and under the earth and in the sea and all that is in them saying, "To him who sits on the throne and to the Lamb be blessing and honor and glory and might forever and ever." And the four living creatures said, "Amen." And the elders fell down and worshipped.

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0: 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I would probably die starving before I ask for a meal. These walls I built, each brick a disappointment. Never told you how I really felt. This time I can't avoid it. I know I said I don't.

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1: You tried to squeeze light out of darkness and it's not working. 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I don't know anything else. If I can't be this, who am I?

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Never will we die a thousand deaths like these cowards. Cause the blood, sweat, and tears are the root of this power. And the winner's circle ain't fit for square counts. Yeah, we back. 5K.

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like what's happening, you heard me? 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All your spiritual ammunition, you heard me? We about to just bring the war, you heard me? We ride, survive, and lay back like we

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Yeah, but yeah, I said this for Jimmy, but... Oh, da-da. Right, this morning, see them, I send you a little sneak peek.

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Like a yours, I won a million, but make it plural. 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

Seasons change the color so quickly, it's hard to keep up with the leaves. 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And tomorrow has unpredictabilities as colorful as the smiles that took off that day. 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And if what you see is all you see, then you do not see all there is to be seen. Quickly.

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Yeah. Look, they say I done went way more far than I should. I know. They say me and my whole squad be up to no good. I know.

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She afraid that I'm straying away. I'm afraid that the way that I'm praying enough, I've been lacking the faith.

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So y'all just gonna have to trust that God is in what we do. Soul winning. Let's go. 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
1: Look, lately when working, I feel like my God has been doing the most. 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I keep my faith, if he call me, yeah, now boy, I pick up the phone. Yeah, they try to stop me on smooth like Miyagi.

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0: 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Sideways.
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It's all right, man. 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I hear him talking down and on my

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That's right. 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In the mighty name of Jesus Christ, free it all.

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1: In the process of working on your dreams, you are going to incur a lot of disappointment, a lot of failure, a lot of pain, a lot of setbacks, a lot of defeats. 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

0: not knowing who God is. 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I know who God is. Man, I went to Sunday school. I mean, I had the same girl I got now for 2 years straight. I got a chain with a cross on it.
1: Your Honor, this man has clearly broken your law, and we, the prosecution, plan to prove that, and we've got all kinds of evidence, Your Honor.
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1: Your Honor, clearly your law states that if a man breaks but one, then the penalty is death, and we require...
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But at the same time, if you been down that wrong path and you see me going down that wrong path, you be a hater not to tell me to go in the other direction. You feel me? But yeah, man, turn your negative into a positive, dog.

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2: What's crazy in one season will be counted as faith in another. 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Y'all better hear me. 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

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The Savior that is risen took the blame and the pain for the sins we commit, and it was written. 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

0: 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Cop yourself a dad hat. 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